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0: 4MK has Mackay and the Wit Sunday's favourite playlist. 80s hits you love. 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
4: Alana McIntyre here with the latest. Delta Goodrum may not have delivered Australia's very first Eurovision win, but she has done Australia proud in Vienna. The 41-year-old finished fourth overall with a stunning performance of Eclipse, after Bulgaria took out the top prize with this track called Bungarunga. Dara winning both the audience and jury vote, claiming the prize for Bulgaria for the very first time. In other news, a man has been charged with murder in Queensland as police investigate the sudden death of a man near Bundaberg. Crews were called to a property about 2 kilometres north of Bundaberg on Friday night and they found the 42-year-old unconscious and not breathing. Beaches on Rottnest Island will be open today after a fatal shark attack. A group of friends have been left traumatised after their 38-year-old mate was mauled by a great white while spearfishing at Horseshoe Reef. His friends got him out of the water, rushed him to shore by boat, and then paramedics performed CPR at a jetty, but the man could not be revived. There's a warning today about illegal peptides. GPs have told the Herald Sun several young Australians have had severe reactions, needing skin grafts on their face and some even having their fingers amputated because of infection. And a severe thunderstorm has smashed South Australia overnight. Your old mate was mauled by a great white while spearfishing at Horseshoe.

0: suffered a harsh 34-8 loss to the Storm. Jason Ryle says they just weren't good enough.
1: Again, we got some lessons. Some young boys got another game under their belt, and we take the lessons, we wash it, and we move on.
0: The Sea Eagles have moved into the top four with a 46-18 victory over the Tigers. The Cowboys came from behind to beat the Chooks 18-12 at Magic Round. And in AFL, days after axing Michael Voss, the Blues are back, Carlton defeating the Western Bulldogs by 12 points. Go Harvey
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4: For Mother's Day, partly cloudy with a possible shower. 27 the top for Mackay, Pioneer Valley and Proserpine. Mostly sunny for Ellie Beach, 25. And for back to work Monday, cloudy with a medium chance of showers.
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11: Alana McIntyre here with the latest. Delta Goodrum has done Australia proud, taking out fourth spot with a dazzling, powerful performance at Eurovision. Israel came in second and Bulgaria shocked nearly everyone, taking out the top spot for the first time with this dance track. Singer Dara taking to Instagram to say the song is about an ancient Bulgarian ritual performance to scare away evil. Jim Chalmers says the Albanese government's plan to change negative gearing and capital gains tax will bring in billions over the next decade. When asked about how Australians saving and trying to invest in shares to buy a home will be affected by the changes, the Treasurer told ABC's insiders it's about rebalancing things.
12: Really big mistake was made in 1999, and it introduced this massive distortion in the way that Australians invest in our economy. It made fixed housing much more attractive, and it made other kinds of investment less attractive. So by taking that distortion out of the system, it is a fairer, more neutral treatment of investment.
11: Beaches around WA's Rottnest Island are open after a 38-year-old was killed by a great white shark. A public bus has crashed into a tree on the Gold Coast after being targeted by a group of e-bike riders. And doctors are warning people not to use black market peptides as hospitals see a spike in severe illness. In NRL, a big win for the Melbourne Storm over Parramatta. Storm beating the Eels 34-8 to move to 13th on the ladder. Coach Craig Bellamy looking for more consistency from his players.
13: Through the last couple of weeks, we've got a little bit closer to that consistency, and hopefully we can keep improving and be a consistent footy team.
11: In the other games, the Seagulls have moved into the top four thanks to a 46-18 win over the Tigers, and the Cowboys have come from behind to beat the Chooks 18-12 at Magic Round.
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15: Remaining partly cloudy, we may see a shower or two this afternoon. Tops of 27 for Mackay, Pioneer Valley and Proserpine. Mostly sunny for Early Beach and for Back to Work Monday. Cloudy with a medium chance of showers.
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3: John Fabris, conjecture builds on America re-engaging military strikes on Iran as long-term peace negotiations hit a wall. Defence expert Professor David DeRoche expressing surprise President Trump's held back for so long.
4: There's just too many Iranian demands and red lines that they can't be overcome by negotiations. I think the return to conflict is inevitable.
3: Rain and thunderstorms hammered parts of South Australia overnight. Renmark in the Riverland recording 45 mils in 24 hours. Commuters in New York are dealing with marathon transport nightmares due to 3,500 Long Island rail workers striking for the first time in 32 years. And Delta Goodrum's show-stopping appearance at Eurovision clinched the Aussie star fourth place as fans voted in Bulgaria to win. Our PM reflecting on Delta's magical performance.
5: Delta Goodrum is someone who can be very, very proud of her efforts, and all Australians are proud of Delta. Well done.
6: Titans coach Josh Haddey is backing his side against an in-form Newcastle Knights with NRL Magic Round resuming next hour at Suncorp.
7: I'm really confident in our ability to defend well. I understand the threat of Newcastle, certainly some of their individual players. I'd like to think our defence can apply some pressure.
6: Broncos battle the Warriors and the Dragons and Panthers in action tonight. AFL about to kick off as Fremantle chases an equal club record 9 wins in a row against Essendon at the MCG. Carlton upset the Western Bulldogs by 12 points in its first game since the departure of coach Michael Voss. The D's and Crows winners in yesterday's other encounters. And a fitting farewell for Sam Kerr in her final game for Chelsea in the Women's Super League, sealing the match winner over Manchester United. The Aussie also drew level as the club's all-time leading goal scorer.
8: Oh, brilliant. Absolutely brilliant. What a finish. And what a milestone. Chelsea goal number 116 for the great Sam Kerr.
6: On Stan Sports, that's sport, I'm Harrison Preeve.
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9: Remaining partly cloudy, we may see a shower or two this afternoon. Tops of 27 for Mackay, Pioneer Valley and Proserpine. Mostly sunny for Ellie Beach and for Back to Work Monday. Cloudy with a medium chance of showers.
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1: G'day, Mackay. Sam from Harvey Norman here. 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
5: I'm John Fabris. The suspicious death of a 44-year-old man in Sydney's northwest overnight is under investigation. Police headed to a Castle Hill unit complex around 20 to 3 this morning, finding the man with injuries. Queensland state by-election will see Labor retain the North Brisbane electorate of Stafford. However, Premier David Crisafulli is buoyed by a 4% swing to his LNP government.
6: For me, it says a message to us to keep going and keep working on the things that we're working on.
5: A man accused of biting a flight attendant on an international service from Melbourne to Dallas has been banned from flying Qantas. The plane diverted to Tahiti to allow for his removal. And Eurovision's fan vote tipped other nations ahead of Australia's Delta Goodrum, who's placed fourth in the song contest. Our star acknowledging the support back home.
7: I just want to say thank you, thank you, thank you. I am so overwhelmed with the love and the getting ups in the mornings, all the videos that I have.
8: And our old magic round resuming. The Titans up against the Knights at Suncorp. 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
9: They're playing incredible footy with their full team. I think they've pretty much got now. They played unbelievable last week.
8: Live AFL, Fremantle leading Essendon by 25 points a short time ago in the second term at the MCG. Manchester City clinching the FA Cup with a 1-0 win over Chelsea. Antoine Semenyo sealing the match winner in the 71st minute.
10: Ireland, plenty in support. Beautiful from Antoine Semenyo with a beautiful, impudent cup final goal.
8: On Sand Sports, Sam Kerr scored in her final game for Chelsea in the Women's Super League. Sydney FC into the A-League Grand Final, upsetting Newcastle Jets on penalties, while Melbourne City lifting the A-League Women's Trophy with a 3-1 win over Wellington. And the Vixens suffering their first loss of the Super Netball season to the Lightning, 66-56. At Sport, I'm Harrison Freve.
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13: Remaining partly cloudy, we may see a shower or two this afternoon. Tops of 27 for Mackay, Pioneer Valley and Proserpine. Mostly sunny for Ellie Beach and for Back to Work Monday. Cloudy with a medium chance of showers.
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6: John Favreau's father of two, Stephen Matabone, has been identified as the Perth man killed by a shark off Rottnest Island yesterday. The 38-year-old had been spearfishing with friends. This person remains undeterred at entering the water in the area.
7: It won't stop me. There's a lot of other things that I could do where there's dangers and risks and stuff that, you know, you're talking to the wrong person because I would do it anyway.
6: 4,000 police officers have largely managed to keep the peace as tens of thousands of demonstrators march through London. These unite the kingdom supporters voicing a stand against mass immigration.
8: I want England to be England. And also I want the boats to stop.
9: And I'm all for my country and, like, look after local people first.
6: And Delta Goodrum's winning widespread accolades for her scintillating performance at Eurovision Bulgaria, securing the votes for first place, our Aussie star placing fourth.
10: I felt the country with me, and all I wanted to do was do my very best and feel that it was a great day, and that's all I could do at the end of the day.
11: NRL at last check. The Titans and Knights are locked at 6 apiece nearing halftime. Reece Walsh to make his final pitch for Origin selection when the Broncos take on a red-hot Warriors outfit. Coach Michael Maguire says he'd love to see the star fullback picked for Queensland.
12: Fortunate to feel that as a coach. There'd be nothing better as a player, so any time any of my players have a chance to get to Origin, it'd be great.
11: AFL into the third term at the MCG at last check. Fremantle leading Essendon by 63 points. Across town at Marvel, St Kilda and Richmond to do battle shortly. Western Force sealed a narrow 19-14 victory over Queensland Reds in last night's Super Rugby encounter. Sydney FC has upset Newcastle Jets on penalties to move into the A-League Grand Final against Auckland. In Super Netball, New South Wales Swifts leading West Coast Fever by 6 in the second quarter. Alina Svitolina has clinched the title at the Italian Open, downing American Coco Gauff in 3 sets. And Alex Marquez has won the MotoGP sprint race in Catalonia. Aussie Jack Miller finishing in 16th. That's sport. I'm Harrison Freed.
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14: Remaining partly cloudy, we may see a shower or two this afternoon. Tops of 27 for Mackay, Pioneer Valley and Proserpine. Mostly sunny for Early Beach and for Back to Work Monday. Cloudy with a medium chance of showers.
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9: I'm John Favreau, Perth. Stephen Matabonic's been named as the 38-year-old man killed by a shark off Rottnest Island. The dad of two was bitten on the leg while spearfishing yesterday with three friends at Horseshoe Reef. A presumption America's about to return to military strikes on Iran's gaining traction as Donald Trump's China visit didn't produce ground towards a long-term peace deal. Defense expert Professor David DeRoche was asked if the U.S. president's likely to pull the trigger.
10: I think he will. Quite frankly, I'm surprised we haven't seen it already.
9: Pro-Palestine and anti-immigration rallies have seen massive demonstration marches in London. This Unite the Kingdom supporter summing up their message.
11: Too much migration is causing a lot of problems, upsetting a delicate balance.
9: And Bulgaria's won Eurovision with the song Bangaranga. Aussie star Delta Goodrum finishing fourth with her performance of Eclipse.
12: I'm so proud. I hope everyone feels the same. We're up against some strong songs, you know, Bangarangas.
13: Nearing full time in the first of today's NRL Magic Round clashes, where the Knights are leading the Titans 36-12. Brisbane Broncos go toe-to-toe with the New Zealand Warriors. Our league expert, Corey Oates, expecting the reigning premiers to sneak home.
14: Well, I think it's actually going to be the game of the round, this one for me. I think there's not going to be a lot in it. I don't think it'll be a high-scoring game either. I think it'll be the lowest one of the round, and I think the Bronx will just get there in the end by about six.
13: Penrith and the Dragons wrap up action tonight at Suncorp. Meanwhile, speculation Kalyn Ponga will be announced as Queensland's new halfback for State of Origin. It follows injury to regular Maroons playmaker Tom Dearden. Queensland and New South Wales will officially unveil its squads tomorrow. AFL Fremantle surged to a 104-61 victory over Essendon at the MCG. Across town at Marvel, actions underway between St Kilda and Richmond. At last check, the Saints up by 20 points in the opening term, while the Eagles and Giants wrap up round 10 tonight in the West. That's sport. I'm Harrison Preeve.
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15: Remaining partly cloudy, we may see a shower or two this afternoon. Tops of 27 for Mackay, Pioneer Valley and Proserpine. Mostly sunny for Early Beach and for Back to Work Monday. Cloudy with a medium chance of showers.
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4: John Fabris, the 38-year-old killed by a shark off Rottnest Island yesterday while spearfishing, has been identified as Perth man Stephen Mataboni. He leaves behind a wife and their two young daughters. Conjecture ramps up on America re-engaging military strikes on Iran as long-term peace negotiations hit a wall. Defence expert Professor David DeRoche expressing surprise President Trump's held back for so long.
5: There are just too many Iranian demands and red lines that they can't be overcome by negotiations. I think the return to conflict is inevitable.
4: Commuters in New York are dealing with transport nightmares due to 3,500 Long Island rail workers striking for the first time in 32 years. And Delta Goodrum's show-stopping appearance at Eurovision clinched the Aussie star fourth place. Our PM reflecting on Delta's performance.
6: Delta Goodrum is someone who can be very, very proud of her efforts, and all Australians are proud of Delta. Well done.
7: The Knights piling on the points in the second half to defeat the Titans 36-12 in their NRL Magic Round clash at Suncorp. Captain Kalen Ponga telling Fox League they held their nerve.
8: That's probably the toughest game we've had in a while. That first half was pretty tough. We gave them a lot of opportunities. We held in there in defence, and that was sort of our mindset coming out of the second half, is just get our D right and off the back our tackle flow, and we did that.
7: Live action, the Warriors have raced out to a 16-0 lead over the Broncos approaching halftime. The Dragons and Panthers bring Magic Round to a close tonight. Our league expert Corey Oates expects Penrith to pile on more misery for the Red V.
9: Dragons, they haven't looked a chance at all this year, and it's sad to see it, but I think it's going to be another hard loss for them this weekend.
7: AFL, Fremantle thrash Essendon 104-61 to equal the club's record of 9 wins in a row. St Kilda leads Richmond by 26 a short time ago in the third term at Marvel Stadium. The Eagles and Giants to meet tonight in the West. And in Super Netball, the New South Wales Swifts have downed West Coast Fever 63-57. That's sport. I'm Harrison Preeb.
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11: Remaining partly cloudy, we may see a shower or two this afternoon. Tops of 27 for Mackay, Pioneer Valley and Proserpine. Mostly sunny for Early Beach and for Back to Work Monday. Cloudy with a medium chance of showers.
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3: The new Queensland government is making Queensland safer with adult crime, adult time. Victim numbers are down 7.2% and serious repeat offenders are down 17%. 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
10: John Favreau's father of two young girls, Stephen Mattaboni, has been identified as the Perth man killed by a shark off Rottnest Island yesterday. The 38-year-old had been spearfishing with friends at Horseshoe Reef. Queensland state by-election sees Labor retain the North Brisbane electorate of Stafford. However, Premier David Crisafulli's buoyed by a 4% swing to his LNP government.
11: For me, it says a message to us to keep going and keep working on the things that we're working on.
10: 4,000 police officers largely managed to keep the peace as tens of thousands of demonstrators marched through London. This Unite the Kingdom supporter voicing a stand against mass immigration.
12: I want England to be England. And also I want the boats to stop.
10: And Australia's Delta Goodrum finished fourth at the Eurovision Song Contest. Our star acknowledging support back home.
13: Thank you, thank you, thank you. I am so overwhelmed with the love and the getting ups in the mornings, all the videos that I have seen.
14: New Zealand Warriors are leading the Broncos 36-12 late in the second half of their NRL Magic Round clash. Penrith and the Dragons to wrap up the action tonight at Suncorp. Kalyn Ponga expected to be unveiled as Queensland's new halfback when the Origin squads are announced tomorrow. The Knights fullback steering his side to a 36-12 win over the Titans before responding to reports he'll wear the number 7 for the Maroons.
15: I've said it before, I'll play anywhere for Queensland. I think I got asked early in the week, you know, what position I want to play. Obviously, I'm a competitor, I want to play fullback, but I'll be anywhere.
14: Speaking on Fox League, meantime, a blow for New South Wales. Latrell Mitchell reportedly ruled out of game one with an ongoing back complaint. AFL St Kilda leads Richmond by 40 in the last quarter. Earlier, Frio demolished Essendon by 43 points at the MCG. Round 10 wraps up with West Coast hosting GWS Giants. Cameron Smith and Minwoo Lee are still in contention heading into the final round of the PGA Championship in the US. And in Super Netball, the New South Wales Swifts notching a 63-57 win over West Coast Fever. That's sport. I'm Harrison Preve.
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17: Remaining partly cloudy, we may see a shower or two this afternoon. Tops of 27 for Mackay, Pioneer Valley and Proserpine. Mostly sunny for Ellie Beach and for Back to Work Monday. Cloudy with a medium chance of showers.
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0: 4MK has Mackay and the Wit Sunday's favourite playlist. 80s hits you love. 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

0: Star presents Legends on the Lawn at Harrow Park, Saturday, May 30th. The amazing Jimmy Barnes playing his greatest hits. John Stevens, Birds of Tokyo, Baby Animals, Busby Maru, and Bachelor Girl. 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
6: For a slight chance of a shower around Mackay in the wet Sundays today. Temperatures around the mid-20s and we're hoping for some better weather soon.
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6: All going on today. Star McKay, the Wit Sundays on the way for you shortly. Taylor Swift in excess. Right now, turn off the lights. I said it.

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So let's whip up some new music instead. 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
1: 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We are giving you the chance at star1019.com.au. On Friday, we spoke to Ashley from West Mackay, who wants to head to Canada.
0: Yeah.
1: Yes.
0: Had to get out of Canada because COVID was coming, working there years ago.
1: Yeah, on the slopes and stuff.
0: In a resort,
1: yeah.
0: Outdoors, where it was like minus 20, minus 30, but now wants to go back with the kids. I love that.
1: Yeah, because they ended up having to leave. It was either like be there in the uncertainty or COVID or return back to Oz, but they never got to explore.
0: Go and enter at star1019.com.au. 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
5: For a slight chance of a shower around Mackay in the Whit Sundays today. Temperatures around the mid-20s and we're hoping for some better weather soon.
3: 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Making slow laptops a distant memory.
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6: Good morning. Welcome to Monday.
5: Here we go. Ripping into it for another week.
6: A little later on today, we're talking about what do you have too many of. Scotty had a really great story last week. He didn't tell it on the station, but it triggered
5: what was
6: my
5: that
6: brain.
5: One again? Yes. It was something I screenshotted. Oh, yeah. Oh, no, don't start me. Don't. Yeah, I just remembered. No, this is.
6: Slushy. Don't.
5: Okay.
6: Do you feel my like wife, ice cream?
5: My wife's not awake yet. So.
6: No, all right.
5: I can tell it now because my wife's not awake yet. Yeah, won't have the radio on. Okay. So leading into Mother's Day, like we've been talking about maybe getting a slushy machine.
6: Yeah. And those things are great. Those Ninja slushy machines. Yeah. We've got one.
5: Talk about, yeah. How many have you got? One. So, this is the problem. So I said to my wife, you know, we're thinking about it. And then she goes, oh, I bought a slushy machine, you know, one for the kids, one for us. Excuse me? What? Our house is chockers. My wife bought a slushy machine for the kids for the non-alcoholic drinks and another one for us for alcoholic drinks.
6: Which are able to be cleaned, mind you.
5: I know that.
6: And they're not like at the Macca's slushy machines where you just keep them running all the time.
5: I know.
6: And when I went to the smoke shop that's at Parkside Plaza that afternoon, they have dual ones.
5: At my house the other day, this is not a word of a lie, I got home, there were two large boxes at my front door. She found a deal online on the Ninja thing. She bought two Ninja slushy machines. Two.
6: Girl math, she gets to clean half as much.
5: It's like Ninja slushy is a swear word at my house around me at the moment. I go red, not Ninja slushy red.
6: He's actually lost a fair bit more hair.
5: Oh, man. Anyway.
6: I don't know when you get...
5: Don't start me. 9 days, Star Mackay with Sundays.

0: Stars on 54, Star McKay in the With Sunday. Scotty and Kaylee here. Maybe a shower or two around today. We'll check all those weekend details for you. There'll be a lot of people flying back home this morning after Magic Round. I wonder how many people literally land and go to work.
1: I would dare say a fair few, because frankly, I imagine anyone that went to the footy on Sunday for Magic Round wouldn't have been in a great condition.
0: Oh, no. Maybe taking the extra day off as well. Good luck to you if you went Magic Rounding on the weekend.

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1: Harvey Norman Computers Mackay, making buffering a thing of the past.
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0: Mendes. Shawn Mendes, Star Mackay in the Wit Sunday, Scotty and Kaylee here. It was payday on Friday. Mm. It's always an exciting day.
1: It is. We always buy the really good food. What was it? I had a crumb steak and chips and veg.
0: Lovely. Lovely. Whenever I get payday, I'll often add another record to my collection.
1: Really?
0: Yeah.
1: Is that what you do with your money?
0: Well, amongst other stuff, brew beer and things like that.
1: But each month or just every couple of months?
0: No, pretty much every month.
1: You buy another
0: record? But I'm very picky. If I don't see anything there that I really like, I just won't go and buy something just because I'm going to buy one if I find something I like.
1: Yeah, right.
0: Yeah.
1: No wonder your wife went and bought two slushy machines. You're buying records every month.
0: Yeah, but they're small and they're in a box closed and hidden away. So I've got this record player, an Audio-Technica one, a very, very nice one.
1: Yeah, you know, where'd you get that from?
0: Because
1: I've been thinking about buying my grandma one, so I am...
0: Can't remember. All the lucky shops, Harvey's will have them.
1: Yeah.
0: 120XB, I think it is, something like
1: cool,
0: that.
1: Cool,
0: so
1: cool.
0: It's modelled on an old Technics record player, which is like considered the ant's pants. It's, you know, so mine is a direct rip-off of that, like direct rip-off.
1: Directly, yeah, cool.
0: It's great. Technics, who are now owned by Panasonic, have released a new version of that record player.
1: Oh, so you're getting a new one?
0: It's got gold plating stuff. I'm looking at it. What a beautiful looking... Looks like,
1: I reckon buy two.
0: Hang on. Looks just like mine, but it's got gold colouring. I did some searching for the price. $9,000.
1: Jesus Christ.
0: That's what I said.
1: For a record player?
0: Yeah.
1: What does it do? Does it have an app?
0: No, it must be real gold. That's the only thing I can think of, that this gold stuff on it is real gold.
1: Now, what everyone's learning right now from you, Scott, is how poorly radio announcers are actually paid.
0: My record player is not $9,000, I can tell you that.
1: No.
0: I'd love it, but it's not. Anyway, 6 o'clock news next.
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11: Good morning, Joseph Price with your local news. More details have been released following a fatal bus crash at Gumloo north of Bowen. The Bruce Highway incident saw 19 people hospitalised last week, while a 26-year-old Argentina and Italy national woman died at the scene. A 70-year-old Mackay man who was driving has been transported to Bowen Hospital with minor injuries. Superintendent Dean Kavanagh says a complex investigation is now underway.
12: Forensic crash unit will take every bit of time needed and have every resource necessary to look at the vehicle, the environment, the driver, the witnesses, the passengers, and really pull it all apart and put it together in a form that the coroner can then determine exactly what has occurred. We want to know what happened, but we also want to know why that happened. You know, a key factor for us is the members of the public coming forward with that information.
11: Locals are being encouraged to take part in this year's Walk Safely to School Day, with sign-ups now open. The initiative gets underway this Friday for the 27th year, highlighting the benefits for children's health and education around crossing roads safely.
13: When people actually do it, many of them say, why aren't we doing this every day? And that's the aim. Let's get kids happy and healthy.
11: Pedestrian Council CEO Harold Scrooby speaking there. Gargett State School and Fitzgerald State School are already planning group walks, with more Mackay schools set to join them. And the Cowboys are riding high after a huge magic round win over the Roosters. North Queensland were already underdogs after losing star halfback Tom Dearden to injury last week. Their task was made even harder with two controversial sin bins. Coach Todd Payton says the 18-12 win was one of the best he's been a part of.
14: That's as good a win as I've had as head coach at this club, 6 years, and really disappointing off the back of last week, and took some tough lessons out of that and applied it tonight. Really composed, gritty, had 12 men for 20 minutes, and yeah, everyone worked hard and kept turning up and just found a way, so yeah, won it off the back of our defence.
0: National news now.
15: Morning, I'm Phoebe Humphrey. The government's copping backlash over its budget and the broken housing tax announced last Tuesday. Today's news poll shows 52% of voters expect to be worse off as a result of it, while a Resolve poll shows Angus Taylor is now the preferred PM. However, Anthony Albanese is standing by the changes to negative gearing and the capital gains tax.
16: We've changed our position. We've said that very clearly. But we've changed our position for the right reasons.
15: Donald Trump has warned Iran that the clock is ticking as peace progress stalls. The US president has taken to Truth Social, declaring Tehran better get moving or there won't be anything left of them. The Aussies and Kiwi quarantining in Perth after being on board the cruise ship at the centre of the hantavirus outbreak continue to test negative to the disease. The group of six have received their blood test results, but they'll stay in isolation for 3 weeks. And an Ebola outbreak in Congo and Uganda has been declared a global health emergency by the World Health Organization. More than 80 people have died.
0: Club with Sunday. Delicious meals, icy cold drinks, live entertainment, and a friendly atmosphere. The perfect place to relax, catch up, and enjoy life.
15: In sport, an upset victory in Perth to wrap up round 10 of the AFL, with West Coast downing GWS by 17 points. Eagle Harley Reid starring with 34 touches and 2 goals. Coach Andrew McWalter says the sky is the limit.
1: Plays his 50th game next week, so he's still at the very, very start of his career. And that's the exciting part for our fans and our club, that he's actually got a lot of scope still to be a better player.
15: And there's been a blow for the Blues with Latrell Mitchell ruling himself out of Origin 1. Both the Maroons and New South Wales will drop their squads this morning. That's the latest news and sport.
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2: We should end up with a mostly sunny afternoon around Mackay and the Whitsundays today. There's a little bit of morning fog around. Airlie Beach 25, Mackay, Proserpine, Pioneer Valley 27. Tomorrow, partly cloudy, little morning fog, slight chance of a shower south of Mackay. Wednesday and Thursday, sunny days at the moment at Walkerston 17.
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1: Mackay and the Whitsundays, let's get your day started. It's Scotty and Kaylee on Star.
3: Good morning. Welcome to Monday.
2: Back into it for another week.
3: What's different about me today?
2: Is that a new top you're wearing?
3: No.
2: Oh, you want me to ask you about your glasses?
3: Yes. I got new glasses, guys. I've got two pairs. I didn't wear my ones I got for work today because I actually like these ones better.
2: Right. Have your eyes adjusted to them yet?
3: This was the thing, Scott. I haven't had new glasses in like 8 years. Mm. And the glasses I did have originally, they purely gave them to me because I was on a lot of screens. Like I work in admin.
2: Yeah.
3: So they were never, like I kind of think they were novelty glasses.
2: Okay. Yeah. Like, straight off the shelf at the chemist.
3: Literally. Yeah. Well, they were actually prescription ones. Yeah. But putting these on, I was like, whoa, these are way too strong, like, because it looked warped as it was coming towards my eye.
2: Yeah.
3: I put them on and went, actually, am I really this blind?
2: Yes, you are. I remember the first day I got glasses, I was in my early 20s.
3: Yeah.
2: I can't remember why I thought I needed glasses. It must have been something. Oh, we had shocking lighting in the studio I was in, those reflections and stuff. And the first time I put them on, I'm like, oh, shit, I should not have been driving.
3: Yes.
2: I just realised that I was blind as a bat and had no idea.
3: Let me say that I've been struggling driving at night for quite some time, and I thought it was my lights, and I made my uncle check my lights on Monday. Right. This just Monday gone because I was like, it's getting so bad. I can't see even nighttime. I've got my high beams on and no one was flashing me back. So I assumed that my lights were broken. No, the lights are fine. I needed new glasses and my drive home after picking these up on the weekend at 7 o'clock at night was excellent.
2: Yeah. Glasses wearers will understand this. Non-glasses wearers, if you eventually get glasses, there is that moment where you put them on and you go, oh my God.
3: Yeah.
2: Wow. And then my eyes have got that bad because your eyes get bad extremely slowly and you just don't notice.
3: And I haven't had new glasses since 8 years ago. So putting these on was like, whoa.
2: Yep.
3: Okay. And this time around, I did the adult thing. I got anti-scratch and anti-glare. So this ring light in my face isn't bothering me at all.
2: That's why I used to have to get all of that fancy stuff when I was doing the TV stuff with Seven. Anti-glare lighting and all this.
3: Didn't even think about that. But that's a good shout. But anyway, these are one of the two new pairs.
2: We apologize if Kaylee's run into you somewhere over the last couple of years. Now she can see you and all good.
3: I remember when I tried to open the door and my depth perception was off when my eyes first started going. You sat there and laughed at me, Scott.
2: This will happen now with your glasses, with the new ones. Anyway, we all know that feeling. I think I'm due soon as well. 609 Star Mackay and the Whitsundays, One Republic.

0: One Republic, Star McCoy in the Whit Sunday. Scotty and Kaylee here. 6:13 on a Monday morning. Shall we rip in with some little thoughts for the day? Got some good ones today.
1: Would love that. Let's get it going.
0: Okay. If you are trying to, now I'm not recommending you do this, okay, because it's a wrong thing to do.
1: Oh, what are you trying to do?
0: Break into someone's passcode or something like that. But no, go with me on this. You'll totally appreciate it. The passcode 6767 is increasing at an alarming rate.
1: Well, 6-7.
0: I know.
1: So my nephew is 6 years old, mm-hmm. and he's about to turn 7.
0: Yep.
1: And I spent a lot of time with him over the weekend, took him out bowling.
0: Yeah.
1: And when you ask him how old he is, he goes, 6-7.
0: Yeah. If you've got a kid who's, I don't know, probably anywhere between 7 and 16, and they've got a passcode they're locking you out of something with, try that.
1: 6-7.
0: 6-7-6-7. Give that a crack. Here's a thought for the day. The slower you walk up an escalator, the fewer steps you take.
1: That is true. Yeah. So what's the life metaphor in that? That you don't have to rush things and life will be easier?
0: Probably something like that.
1: Yeah.
0: Probably something like an iceberg. Nice picture of an iceberg on flat water, you know. Italic underneath.
1: Confucius say, not enough steps for easy life.
0: The slower you walk up an escalator, the fewer steps you take.
1: Okay.
0: I like that. I like this one too. Think of the Wright brothers. Okay, you know the Wright brothers, the first people to fly a plane.
1: Oh, is that who they are?
0: Yeah. And you know, the next
1: people.
0: That was
1: Amelia Earhart.
0: No. And the next people after that as well. While having a crack at their first flight, the takeoff would have been less scary than the landing. Because
1: the takeoff's the anticipation, like, yes, we've made it.
0: Well,
1: this is what you want.
0: I imagine a few times they would have been near takeoff.
1: Yes.
0: So as they're getting nearer and nearer to takeoff, they're, you know, you're getting better and better at it. Landing. No one had ever tried that before.
1: You would have been packing it,
0: They would have been packing it. They would have gone, we're up. How do we land this thing?
1: Over water. I'd be in the cockpit with floaties on, brother.
0: Because the first time, we're nearly up. Try it again, you know, pull back harder. Oh, we're nearly up.
1: I wonder how many crashes they had prior to actual liftoff and who were the sacrifices in order, like who crashed in order for the Wright brothers to fly?
0: I don't know. Because I don't think they were going particularly quick with their kind of plane. It was
1: I thought you had to go quick to get up.
0: No, I think with a lot of wingspan and all that kind of stuff, you get a bit of lift easy. But
1: you
0: know, once you're up, hey, I'm up. Anyhow, I'll land this thing.
1: Well, you want to hope you don't go too high. You might be able to just jump out the side, like you bail, like if a horse takes off on you, you just kind of jump off the side
0: and hope you don't crack a leg. Anyway, there's your thoughts for the day on Star.
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0: think about our stomach high in the wet Sunday? Scotty and Kaylee here. Mostly sunny afternoon, mid-20s. Top temperatures for it.
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3: Making your news feeds this morning. Now, Scotty, I know you were watching this over the weekend. Australia has placed fourth in Eurovision with Delta Woodruff's song. The clips that she entered into the European Song Contest European Song Contest is what I just said.
0: Okay. Friday.
3: Because it's called Eurovision, but it's the European Song Contest. Regardless, the song contest was taken out by Vienna. Delta, of course, coming in fourth behind, Bulgaria. It was held in Vienna. She came in behind, Israel came third?
0: Israel, big surprise.
3: Yeah, and second did they come. Anyway, Australia's closest to winning was Dami Im. She came second, 2016, when she took to the stage back then. So Delta, nothing to sneeze at coming in fourth place. That's quite the feat.
0: She was leading at quite a few times during the count as well.
3: Mm-hmm.
0: It was very random when the votes were coming in. Just it's interesting to see which countries favour others, like it seems like Greece and is it Cyprus?
3: Mm-hmm.
0: Because they're one next door to the other, so they vote, we'll vote for you next door, mate. You know, you're my next door neighbour kind of thing.
3: It's quite interesting because I imagine culturally they would be quite similar, so they would enjoy their style of music and stuff as well, right?
0: Yeah, that was just fascinating and random.
3: Yeah.
0: At the start, like there was no one country that you thought, oh, wow, okay, now we can see where this is going. It was just everyone's getting votes all over the place.
3: So did you see the win for Bulgaria? Like, was that pretty, like, they had a great act? I mean, to be fair, you're the one that watches it, not me.
0: Yeah. I'm there was a few good ones. You kind of didn't know. Yeah, I don't know. I don't think a favourite ever wins Eurovision.
3: Yeah. Well, Delta, as much as I think, incredible voice, and all that she's been through to get there as well, like, she lost her ability to sing quite some time ago and everything. She had to, like, get her brain to be able to talk to her mouth again. Like, phenomenal.
0: Mm.
3: I was just kind of like, it was grand, but was it big enough for Eurovision?
0: Oh, I think it was. You just need... I think part of the problem was Australia, our Australian votes went to Bulgaria, so we didn't help ourselves.
3: Why were we voting for Bulgaria?
0: Because you can't vote for yourself.
3: Ah.
0: In Australia, you can't vote for Australia. In Bulgaria, you can't vote for Bulgaria.
3: Well, that's a bit stupid. Why wouldn't you be able to get behind your own person?
0: Well, because in places that have got, you know, squillions of people would flog up Luxembourg, who's tiny.
3: Yeah, but then, like, I mean, who in Luxembourg wants to vote for Australia?
0: But that's the way it works. You can't vote for yourself.
3: Hmm. I don't like that.
0: Right.
3: I think you should be able to give yourself a pat on the back.
0: Sorry.
3: Hey, on to some other news. Hey, my mid-20s were taken out by COVID. There was a whole, this is why I'm so immature for a 30-year-old, I reckon. What the hell is this news? The WHO have declared an international emergency over an Ebola outbreak in...
0: I think Ebola again.
3: The Democratic Republic of Congo that has killed more than 80 people.
0: Right.
3: The World Health Organization have actually declared it an international health emergency. This isn't something to sneeze at. This is something they're like, we're worried this is going to spread. They didn't go so far as saying pandemic, but this is probably the one step behind that.
0: And I think this happens, unfortunately, around countries like Democratic Republic of Congo and others that get these diseases that they just can't control. They don't have the health systems like we do.
3: Exactly. And then that means they go beyond that. But this report is saying the global health body warned the true scale of the number of cases and spread was not clear, but stopped short of declaring a pandemic emergency.
0: Crikey.
3: That's very close to not good.
0: Yeah. No, and some of these things are horrible when you read further into what they do. You go, ugh, I don't want to get that.
3: Yeah, well, that's exactly right. I think I would pass on the Ebola. Mm. That's your trending news. If you want any more, star1019.com.au.
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8: Good morning, Joseph Price with your local news. A crash at Serena has claimed a woman's life. Around 6:15 last Wednesday night, a Toyota Hilux lost control and crashed outside a Serena Homebush Road address. The 25-year-old male driver suffered minor injuries, while a 29-year-old female passenger suffered life-threatening head injuries and has since died in hospital. Anyone with relevant information or dashcam footage is urged to contact police. Forensic crash unit investigations are ongoing. Meanwhile, investigations into a fatal bus crash at Gumloo north of Bowen are continuing. The Bruce Highway incident saw 19 people hospitalised, while a 26-year-old Argentina and Italy national woman died at the scene. A 70-year-old Mackay man who was driving the bus has been transported to Bowen Hospital with minor injuries. Superintendent Dean Kavanagh says they're still appealing for any witnesses or anyone with information to come forward.
9: I am seeking public information now. Bearing in mind this bus travelled from Cairns and was travelling through to Airlie Beach, it was a charter bus. There would have been a lot of touch points through that journey. A lot of people may have seen the bus, remembered the bus. We are very grateful that members of the public have already come forward. We have direct evidence, we have versions, we have body-worn camera footage.
8: A missing Townsville girl could be in the Mackay area. That's according to police, who are appealing to the public to help locate the 16-year-old, who was last seen on May 5th in the Townsville suburb of Heatley. She's described as Caucasian, around 160 centimetres tall, with a slim build, brown eyes and short faded purple hair. Police believe the girl may be in the Townsville or Mackay area. Investigators are appealing to her or anyone with relevant information regarding her whereabouts to come forward. And the state and federal governments have released a new strategy to protect the Great Barrier Reef. It comes as studies show the quality of water flowing into the reef has the largest land-based impact on the reef's resilience. The Reef 2050 Catchment Water Quality Strategy includes efforts to reduce sediment and nutrient runoff and support sustainable practices across the catchment to improve water quality.
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10: Morning, I'm Phoebe Humphrey. Voters are punishing the government over its budget and the broken housing tax promises in it. Today's news poll shows 52% of voters expect to be worse off as a result of the changes, while a result poll shows Angus Taylor is now the preferred PM. Good news for the Aussies and Kiwi who are quarantining in Perth after being on board the cruise ship at the centre of a hantavirus outbreak. The groups all return negative blood tests, but they'll still remain in isolation until next month. The mastermind behind Melbourne's bar wars is reportedly living in a concrete bunker in Iraq. News Corp reports he's known as the Ghost and coordinates the firebombings through encrypted messages. And health organisations are questioning who's benefiting from tobacco tax cuts. A second day of hearings get underway today on Australia's illicit tobacco trade. Cancer Council CEO Jacinta Redden says big tobacco is exploiting concerns about the black market.
11: Tobacco still costs 66 lives a day, and we're calling out the need to not unwind the life-saving measures that have been in place.
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10: In sport, Penrith has moved a game clear on top of the ladder with a 28-6 win over the Dragons to wrap up Magic Round, while Newcastle beat the Giants by 24 points. Knight Kalyn Ponga has thrown his hand up to wear the number 7 jersey for the Maroons when Origin squads are announced this morning.
13: Whatever position I play, obviously fullback's my position, but like I said, I'll play anywhere for Queensland.
10: And the Eagles have upset the Giants, soaring to a 17-point victory in Perth. Harley Reid starring with 34 touches and 2 goals. That's the latest news in sport.
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6: Star weather.
16: It's a mostly sunny afternoon for us today. A little bit of fog around this morning, though. For Mackay, early 25. Mackay, Proserpine, Pioneer Valley, 27. Tomorrow, partly cloudy, maybe a little bit of morning fog. Slight chance of a shower south of Mackay later on tomorrow. And then for Wednesday, Thursday, a couple of sunny days ahead for us, looking really, really nice. At the moment, Mackay Harbour, if you're about to get up and go for a walk out on the breakwater there, we've got 19 degrees.
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6: Scotty and Kaylee on Star.
17: Very envious of anyone starting their morning with a nice walk along the breakwater this morning. That's how I started yesterday, and it was beautiful. And I went to gym this morning, and like, it was just nice and cool and a perfect time of year at the moment.
16: Yep, it is really good, actually, the weather right now. Well, I'll tell you what, yesterday I mowed the lawn yesterday. It was hot. I was sweating like anything. It was out in the sun. Crikey. Yeah.
17: Through the middle of the day, I felt a bit warm, but I don't know. Maybe there was a breeze at my place.
16: I don't know. I've struggled through.
17: Well, I mean, you know, how much cricket have you been playing at the moment?
16: Not a lot.
17: Maybe that's why you're a bit hot mowing the lawn.
16: None, pretty much. Anyway, played a lot of lawn bowls Saturday afternoon. We had
17: lawn bowls.
16: Yeah, we had presentation night for Pinnacle for the cricket club, and we did that at Gargant at the sport club there.
17: So you went and played. Was it like barefoot bowls or just regular lawn?
16: Barefoot bowls. Yeah. So there was just a whole of, you know, some people in 4-on-4. Harry and I just had a game up and back. Against each other.
17: Yeah, nice. Oh, that's fun. I can't get around the barefoot bowls. I know it's a really good chance for everyone to play. I just don't know what I'm doing, and then I feel like I just get like distracted because I don't know what's going on.
16: No, you just have the little circle on the inside.
17: Yeah, you say it like that, and then it's not as easy.
16: But we had a rule that if you did it the wrong way and it went skew, if you had to put on a silly skirt, which is the same one we use if you drop a catch.
17: Yeah,
16: in the 2020 Masters, if you drop a catch, then you have to wear a silly skirt either around your head or around your waist.
17: Okay.
16: Good fun.
17: It is fun. It's good to get out there and do something different, hey?
16: 6:37 on Star. Up next, I want to inquire of you, Kaylee, of your musical ability.
17: Oh,
16: why?
17: Not much.
16: Why it could be essential. That's after Everclear on Star.

0: Labour clears Santa Monica, Star McKay in the Wit Sunday, Scotty and Kaylee. Possibly my favourite news story of the year has appeared. It's already May. It's only May.
1: It's only May, yeah. And what, midway through?
0: Midway through. Do you play any musical instruments at all?
1: I played piano growing up,
0: right.
1: But that was more to support the singing. My only instrument really was my voice.
0: Okay. But no guitar or...
1: I had a guitar. I have one. I wouldn't know what to do with it. Same with the piano nowadays. Yeah.
0: Wouldn't know where to start.
1: I mean, ding.
0: There we go. Yeah, I can play that.
1: Smoke on the water, not too bad there.
0: Okay. So there's an Aussie dude. I love this story. There's two versions going around. The basic one is on news.com.au, missing man in a mountainous region of Taiwan has been found missing for several days.
1: There's nothing worse than going missing in a foreign country. Gosh.
0: Yeah, he'd been hiking above a cliff area and became stranded after climbing down a ravine.
1: Isn't that just nightmare fuel?
0: That's horrible. I prefer the Channel 7 story, though, and I hope this is true.
1: Oh.
0: This is fantastic. So, an Australian man missing for several days in Taiwan has been found alive by playing his saxophone.
1: What?
0: Instead of, help, help. Hey, there he is. He's over there.
1: The real question I have is, you're on a hike in Taiwan. Why in the hell do you have a saxophone with you?
0: I don't know. Well, you know how saxophone's kind of a bluesy instrument. It can be a bit sexy. It can be a bluesy kind of...
1: What, are you going out trying to woo a wolf?
0: He vanished after an argument with his wife.
1: He's going out there singing the blues.
0: Oh, yes.
1: I'm all alone. There's no one beside me.
0: He's on the edge of a cliff. She's going to leave me.
1: Was he like taking himself out to the edge of the cliff just to say the sax, or he was upset?
0: I don't know. An Australian man missing in Taiwan for days has been found alive by playing a saxophone. He vanished after an argument with his wife.
1: You know what would have
0: that
1: been?
0: That is so good.
1: You know what would have been a bit easier for him to carry on the hike? A harmonica. And it would have done the same job.
0: What if he was a drummer? What's he going to do
1: there? Yeah, exactly. You're lugging a whole kit up with you.
0: That's poor Matthew. He doesn't have a last name. 50-year-old Matthew.
1: 50. And he was carrying around his saxophone on the hike.
0: Saxophone on a mountainous region.
1: Well, I'm glad it saved him, but I'm also concerned.
0: What I want is the audio of him and the wife, you know, seeing each other after the argument. Well, that was a stupid thing to do, Matthew, wasn't it?
1: And then he just goes missing again.
0: And then buggers off again with the saxophone. At 6:43, it's...

0: Alex Warren's Fever Dreams, Star McKay in the With Sundays, giving you the chance to go around the world in 15K thanks to JSR Electrical and Air Conditioning at 6:46.
1: Over the weekend, Scott, my family were very concerned because I said, I want to take the nephews out bowling.
0: Yep.
1: So Auntie KJ was in full swing and I went and picked the boys up. Now, these are two little farm boys who can be a little bit wild, so my cousin was a bit concerned.
0: Mm-hmm.
1: Picked them up. Also picked up my friend's 12-year-old.
0: Oh,
1: all went to bowling to meet up with another friend who had her kid there. So there were four children and two of us.
0: So you were playing the role of, hold on to you, everyone, responsible adult.
1: Yes. Well, this is what I said to my cousin. I was like, you know what this feels like when you borrow someone's dog to take them for a walk, except it's the kids to go bowling.
0: Far more important.
1: I loved it so much. We had the best day, though. Mm. Like, we had so much fun. I had them, like, standing at the end of the lane, like, and making tunnels and bowling through their leg. We had so much fun. We were all, like, big kids just having a blast, right? When the boys got in the car, now, like I said, these are pretty wild boys in general. So even without any, you know, treats or anything in them, they've got a lot of energy.
0: Yeah.
1: They went to soccer in the morning, so I was like, sweet, they'll be a little bit worn out so we can have some fun the Savo and they'll be pretty calm. No. Their father wanted to stitch me up.
0: Fantastic.
1: He fed them ice cream and Coke.
0: He's a good man.
1: They must have went through a drive-thru or something.
0: Okay, yeah.
1: After soccer.
0: Plenty of sherbet on top just to elevate the sugar levels, I hope.
1: These boys, like, they dobbed instantly, got in the car. Guess what, Kaylee?
0: Yeah.
1: Guess what? Dad gave us ice cream. I went, oh, really? Did he?
0: Fantastic.
1: Did he do that? He did that before I came to get you, two of you, and this is the first time I've taken you out on my own.
0: And 10-pin bowling's not a particularly energetic kind of thing either, so
1: they found a way to make it energetic. Let's just say that. We played two games. Mm-hmm. During the first game, I supplied them slushies. They got some slushies.
0: Oh, you idiot. What did you do that for?
1: And then I went and bought Zappos and waited until the games were over.
0: Now I see what's going on.
1: And I fed them up on Zappos as I drove them back out home.
0: Send them home.
1: There you go, Dad. Oh, by the way, I heard what you gave them before I picked them up. So just so you know, I fed them up on this.
0: So a double dose of responsible parenting.
1: Yes. So
0: kids haven't slept all night, by the way.
1: I got a message from my cousin at, like, I don't know, 6 o'clock or something. She's a nurse, so she was heading off to work. She just got out of the shower, and she said, just to let you know, her husband had sent me a message via her saying, well played.
0: Yeah.
1: They ran amok at the shops while he was trying to get groceries, and guess what? They were beautiful little angels for me. So who won that round? Good morning to you guys.
0: Yeah. Morning, kids. They haven't been to sleep yet, but morning anyway.
1: 2 days later, and they're still going. This is how you get your siblings. As you get older, you can't stitch up your siblings anymore.
0: Yeah.
1: So feed their kids sugar and then hand them back to them. I was so happy about that effort.
0: Brilliant. That is well played. I'll give you points for that, actually. 6:49 at start.
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8: Good morning, Joseph Price with your local news. A woman has died in hospital following a crash at Serena. Around 6:15 last Wednesday night, a Toyota Hilux lost control and crashed outside a Serena Homebush Road address. The 25-year-old man driving the vehicle suffered minor injuries, while a 29-year-old woman who was a passenger suffered life-threatening head injuries and has since died in hospital. Anyone with relevant information or dashcam footage is urged to contact police. Forensic crash unit investigations are ongoing. Hundreds of families will be ditching the car this Friday for National Walk Safely to School Day. Pedestrian Council CEO Harold Scrooby says it doesn't just have health benefits, but also helps ease traffic jams around schools.
9: We do understand that many parents and carers have to drive because the public transport system isn't there. But if you have to drive, we're saying to parents, look, why not leave the car a good distance from the school and have a walk with your children?
8: Locals are being urged to take part, with St. John's Catholic Primary School and Andergrove State School already planning group walks. A Witch Sundays tourism operator has been named a finalist in the 2026 Queensland Top Tour Guide Awards. Red Cat Adventures guide Rosie Bullen has been recognised for her energy, storytelling and passion for sharing the beauty of the Great Barrier Reef and Witch Sundays. She will now progress to the next stage of judging later this month. And a number of Cowboys stars are set to be overlooked in Billy Slater's Maroon squad for Game 1 of State of Origin. Despite strong starts to the NRL season, back rower Helam Lukey and half Jake Clifford are not expected to be picked for Queensland. Cowboys coach Todd Payton says Clifford steered the side to an upset victory on Saturday against the Roosters.
10: He was sick through the week and carrying a niggle. but really dialed into his prep. He was really focused, obviously, through the week, and his kicking game got us over the line. If we're going to be truthful, sort of kicked us to a win. Deep in our own end, a lot of the time, and coming up with the right kick selection and executing that, real big part of the reason why we won.
8: Captain Ruben Cotter looks to be the only Cowboys player selected, tipped to start at back row.
0: National News Now.
11: Morning, I'm Phoebe Humphrey. It appears voters aren't happy with Jim Chalmers' latest budget, with today's news poll showing only 11% believe they'll be better off, while 52% think they'll be worse off as a result, something Shadow Treasurer Tim Wilson agrees with.
12: What's clear from Tuesday's budget is the government doesn't understand the consequences of the new taxes they're putting in place.
11: Meantime, today's Resolve poll shows it's led to a drop in support for both Labor and the PM, to the point that Angus Taylor is now the preferred Prime Minister over Anthony Albanese. Donald Trump has fired another warning shot at Iran amid stalled peace talks, the US President writing on Truth Social that Tehran better get moving or there won't be anything left of them. It comes as Trump has spoken with Israeli PM Benjamin Netanyahu. And the Australians and Kiwi quarantining after returning from the hantavirus cruise ship have tested negative to the rat-borne disease. However, they'll remain in isolation for at least 3 weeks. The virus has up to a 6-week incubation period. In sport, the Eagles have snapped a 6-game losing streak by upsetting the Giants by 17 points in Perth. Jake Waterman slotting 3 goals for the winners, while Harley Reid starred with 34 touches and 2 majors. Coach Andrew McWalter full of praise for the young gun.
13: Loved his game, love how emotionally invested he is, and I think he gets a crowd going.
11: And New South Wales and Queensland will reveal their State of Origin squads this morning. Latrell Mitchell has ruled himself out of selection for the Blues after hurting his back in Friday night's loss to the Dolphins. That's the latest news and sport.
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16: Well, mostly sunny with light winds for our Monday. Perfect day coming up. 27 for Mackay, Pioneer Valley and Proserpine. 25 for Airlie Beach. Tomorrow we might see a bit of cloud, slight chance of a shower, but back to mostly sunny conditions for Wednesday. On the waters and along the beaches, east to southeasterly winds about 10 knots and seas below 1 metre.
15: Harvey Norman Computers Mackay, making buffering a thing of the past. 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
16: Morning Mackay and the Whitsundays. Great to have your company for this Monday at 7:06. All right, beat the meat time for Parkside Butchers. Someone's going to win a meat tray again this Friday at 1300 872 911, the number to play. I play a bit of a song. You need to tell me what that song is. I've dug one out from the 80s this morning. If you think you know what it is, 1300 872 911, take a listen to this one. Fairly easy. I'll do it again. Yep, that song. Come on, from the 80s. Fairly easy. 1300 872 911. Get yourself in running for Friday's meat train here at 4 in the morning.

0: It is your feel-good breakfast here at 1026 4MK. Big song for Tina, actually.
1: The early 80s.
0: Her first US number one. Beat the beat time for Parkside Butchers. Dave's on the line. Dave, it's not the first time you've played, right, mate?
2: I think Dave's here. Dave.
0: Had more than one go at this, right, haven't you, mate?
3: I had three goes at a boat, maybe four.
0: Fourth time lucky. All right, mate, I reckon this is a fairly easy one. I'm going to play you the beat. There you go, Dave.
3: Could have been the song by Mr. Robert Palmer, I think, Addicted to Love.
0: The late Robert Palmer. What a talent he was, eh?
3: He sure was.
0: Yeah. That is the one we wanted. Addicted to Love, Robert Palmer. This weekend, Dave, could be having a huge barbecue at your place. Thanks to Parkside Butchers. Good luck, all right? We'll put you in the draw.
3: It'll be fourth time lucky, mate.
0: You're hanging in there. That's the main thing, Dave.
3: Yeah.
0: But, yeah, Beat the Meat's back tomorrow just after 7 o'clock here at 4MK. It is your feel-good breakfast.
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0: 24 after 7, it's your feel-good breakfast here at 4MK. Better music and more of it. Give me a call anytime, 1-300-872-911. I'm always up for a chat. Tamara, how was your weekend?
1: Oh, it was fabulous. Went to Airlie Beach for the weekend.
0: Oh, did you go to the 80s night at Airlie Beach Hotel?
1: We sure did.
0: How good was that with Brian Mannix, Shan Tuzies, Wilbur Wilde was there as well?
1: Yep, Scott Kahn, Kids in the Kitchen.
0: Oh, I just love it, don't you?
1: Yep, it was a great night.
0: Just the best decade of music, wasn't it, the 80s? I'm glad you enjoyed it. Hey, thanks for calling. Have a great Monday.
1: Yeah, you too, bye.
0: Here's another ripper one from the 80s, from 84, Giorgio Moroder and Phil Oakey. Here at 4MK, better music and more of it. Good morning.

0: going to check in for our 7:30 update next here at 4MK. Now, more details have been released after last week's fatal bus crash on the Bruce Highway north of Bowen. We've got a couple of cowboys in the mix for the State of Origin. Their debut, perhaps, coming up. We'll find out who they are next in our 7:30 update.
1: Why did you set the alarm so early?
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0: Joseph Price with your local news. More details have been released following a fatal bus crash at Gumloo north of Bowen. The Bruce Highway incident saw 19 people hospitalised last week, while a 26-year-old Argentina and Italy national woman died at the scene. A 70-year-old Mackay man who was driving the bus was transported to Bowen Hospital with minor injuries. Superintendent Dean Kavanagh says a complex investigation is underway.
11: Forensic crash unit will take every bit of time needed and have every resource necessary to look at the vehicle, the environment, the driver, the witnesses, the passengers, and really pull it all apart and put it together in a form that the coroner can then determine exactly what has occurred. We want to know what happened, but we also want to know why that happened. You know, a key factor for us is the members of the public coming forward with that information.
0: A public appeal has been issued for a missing Townsville girl who could be in the Mackay area. Police are trying to locate the 16-year-old who was last seen on May 5th in the Townsville suburb of Heatley. She's described as Caucasian, around 160 centimetres tall, with a slim build, brown eyes and short faded purple hair. Police believe the girl may be in the Townsville or Mackay area. Investigators are appealing to her or anyone with relevant information regarding her whereabouts to come forward. A new strategy to protect the Great Barrier Reef has been released by the state and federal government. It comes as studies show the quality of the water flowing into the reef has the largest land-based impact on the reef's resilience. The Reef 2050 Catchment Water Quality Strategy includes efforts to reduce sediment and nutrient runoff and support sustainable practices across the catchment to improve water quality. And two Cowboys stars have pushed their case for State of Origin debuts after a huge win over the Roosters during Magic Round. Billy Slater will name his Maroon squad at 9 a.m. today, with Jake Clifford and Helam Lukey in the mix for selection. Cowboys captain Reuben Cotter is set to be picked, but has also backed Lukey to make his debut for Queensland.
12: He's been playing some, you know, great footy over the past 10 weeks. He's a strong ball runner, and he keeps working in defence as well. So, yeah, it'd be hard to handle on the edge, hopefully he gets the call up.
0: Despite their form, it's being reported that both players will miss out on selection.
10: National News now.
13: Morning, I'm Phoebe Humphrey. Anthony Albanese's popularity as Prime Minister has taken a big hit after last week's budget release. Angus Taylor now the preferred PM, according to the latest Resolve poll, which has him ahead by 3 percentage points. It follows Labor breaking an election promise in a bid to get more young home buyers into the market. MP Tanya Plibersek has told Seven it might take some time for people to realise it's a good plan.
14: There's a big group in the middle who don't yet understand what's been decided, who we've got to talk to. We've got to explain what we're doing.
13: The Aussies and Kiwi quarantining in Perth after being on board the cruise ship at the centre of the hantavirus outbreak continue to test negative to the disease. The group of six have received their blood test results, but they'll still stay in isolation for 3 weeks. While the World Health Organisation has declared an Ebola outbreak in parts of Africa an emergency, more than 80 people have died. And a jet crash has shut down an air show in the US. Two jets collided midair in Idaho, with all four crew successfully ejecting. In sport, the State of Origin squads will be announced this morning. New South Wales will reveal their selection shortly before the Maroons unveil their squad a bit later. Latrell Mitchell has ruled himself out of Origin 1 for the Blues after re-injuring his back. A win for the Eagles last night to close out round 10 of the AFL. West Coast beat the Giants by 17 points in Perth, breaking a 6-game losing streak. And the final round of the US PGA Championship is taking place this morning. Aussie golfer Cam Smith was 2 shots off the pace a short time ago on 5 under. That's the latest news and sport.
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15: We've got a great looking day on the way. Mostly sunny with light winds. 27 the top of Mackay, Pioneer Valley and Proserpine. 25 for Ellie Beach. Tomorrow, partly cloudy, slight chance of a shower, and the sun returns on Wednesday. Mostly sunny. On those waters along the beaches, east to southeasterly winds, about 10 knots and seas below a metre.
3: Harvey Norman Computers Mackay, making slow laptops a distant memory. 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

0: One of our favourite Aussie bands, NXS, here at 4MK. And I tell you what, it won't be long until one of our other favourite Aussie artists hits Mackay. Can't wait for this. Yeah, this Saturday week, she's coming around quick. Legends on the Lawn, Jimmy Barnes headlining the big day out at Harrah Park. I was there last night actually getting some dinner and looking at that big oval. Accommodate quite a few people. But we're going to catch up with Jimmy Barnes this week. We'll find out what he's been up to. I know he's just celebrated his 70th birthday. Probably doesn't want to be reminded of that, but I want to chat with Barnesy this week on The Breakfast Show as we welcome in Legends of the Lawn. It's not far away.
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0: Feel Good Breakfast here at 10:26, 4 in Kane. Of course, 91.5 in Ellie Beach in Cannavale. Morning, it's Andrew. Now, if I was to ask you what you reckon one of the most famous duets in the world is, you know, music gone by in the years, there's quite a few. Could it be this one, right? Huge song. Elton John, Kiki D. Maybe this, a little bit more romantic. I know. Blind One, Diana Ross. Both appeared in the top five, and so did this one we're about to hear. Kenny Rogers and Dolly Parton, 1983. Of course, both great mates they were in the late 70s, early 80s. But as Kenny says, some people thought otherwise.
1: Everybody always thought we were having an affair. I said, oh, that would have taken the fun out of it. We just flirted with each other for 30 years, you know.
0: Here they are at 4MK.

0: ask me, that should be the number one duet in the world, but sadly didn't make it. Number five it came in, and number one, if you're curious, was Marvin Gaye and Tammy Terrell's Ain't No Mountain High Enough. I don't think that would have been number one in my choice anyway. Almost 8 o'clock, we'll check in for our news update very shortly. After 8, I want to have a chat about Aussie slang. It seems to be disappearing with the younger generation ditching it for more cooler words. We'll have a look at that after 8 o'clock. And keen to get your opinion and your thoughts. Do you still use Aussie slang? We'll chat more about it after our 8 o'clock update here at 4MK.
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9: A crash at Serena has claimed a woman's life. Around 6:15 last Wednesday night, a Toyota Hilux lost control and crashed outside a Serena Homebush Road address. A 25-year-old man driving the vehicle suffered minor injuries, while a 29-year-old woman who was a passenger suffered life-threatening head injuries and has since died in hospital. Anyone with relevant information or dashcam footage is urged to contact police. Forensic crash unit investigations are continuing. Meanwhile, investigations into a fatal bus crash at Gumloo, north of Bowen, are continuing. The Bruce Highway incident saw 19 people hospitalised, while a 26-year-old Argentina and Italy national woman died at the scene. A 70-year-old Mackay man who was driving the bus was taken to hospital with minor injuries. Superintendent Dean Kavanagh says they're still appealing for any witnesses or anyone with information to come forward.
10: Well, I am seeking public information. Now, bearing in mind this bus travelled from Cairns and was travelling through to Early Beach, it was a charter bus. There would have been a lot of touch points through that journey. A lot of people may have seen the bus, remembered the bus. We are very grateful that members of the public have already come forward. We have direct evidence. We have versions. We have body-worn camera footage.
9: Locals are being encouraged to take part in this year's Walk Safely to School Day, with sign-ups now open. The initiative gets underway this Friday for the 27th year, highlighting the benefits for children's health and education around crossing roads safely.
11: When people actually do it, many of them say, why aren't we doing this every day? And that's the aim. Let's get kids happy and healthy.
9: Pedestrian Council CEO Harold Scrooby speaking there. Gargett State School and Fitzgerald State School are already planning group walks, with more Mackay schools set to join them. And a Whitsundays tourism operator has been named a finalist in the 2026 Queensland Top Tour Guide Awards. Red Cat Adventures guide Rosie Bullen has been recognised for her energy, storytelling and passion for sharing the beauty of the Great Barrier Reef and Whitsunday Islands. She'll now progress to the next stage of judging later this month.
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12: Morning, I'm Phoebe Humphrey. It doesn't look like voters are too happy after the federal government handed down its budget. The latest news poll revealing 52% of voters expect to be worse off as a result of the announcements, while 37% reckon it's driving division between young and older Aussies. It comes as PM Anthony Albanese has told the She's on the Money podcast budget changes won't kick in instantly.
13: You can't change these things overnight. You can't make a decision in the budget on Tuesday night and it's fixed by the weekend. But what this will do is change some of the structures.
12: Donald Trump has warned Iran that the clock is ticking as peace progress stalls. The US president has taken to Truth Social, declaring Tehran better get moving or there won't be anything left of them. There's reports Trump is considering restarting full combat operations. And a former top medical officer is calling for cuts to tobacco taxes to thwart the black market trade. Nine Newspapers reports Dr. Nick Coatsworth is advocating for tobacco tax cuts at a Senate inquiry today. In sport, the New South Wales Origin side has been unveiled with six new faces in the squad. James Tedesco reclaims the fullback position. Latrell Mitchell wasn't selected after he picked up a back injury. And Harley Reid says patience is now paying off for the Eagles after their upset win over the Giants in the AFL. The former number one pick telling Fox the playing group is now starting to believe in their new playing style.
14: We had a great tough, sit down. We spoke to one another. I think that tonight showed what we can do at our best.
12: That's the latest news and sport.
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16: We're in for a ripper day today. Mostly sunny with light winds. 27 for Mackay, Price of Pine and Pioneer Valley. 25 at Airlie Beach. Tomorrow, well, slight chance of a shower, but the sun returning for Wednesday. Mostly sunny at this stage. Although there's waters and along the beaches, east to southeasterly winds, about 10 knots, and seas below a metre.
1: Harvey Norman Computers Mackay, because patience isn't your strongest setting anyway. From Cannon Vale to Campwin Beach, getting your day started with 4MK's Feel Good Breakfast.
16: Yeah, great to have you company for this Monday. Now, Aussies, as we all know, famous for using the unique slang. But it looks like some classic words are slowly disappearing.
17: Oh, the blamin' pros!
16: Exactly, Al. That's exactly what I'm talking about. Younger Aussies are swapping old-school phrases for newer internet slang, leaving some iconic expressions behind. I think it's right. I'm going to visit some of those famous slang words next that seem to be disappearing here at 4MK. We play better music tomorrow, but love this. Sido Echo.

0: Live, 4NK, we play better music and more of it. How you doing? It's Andrew this morning. Now, I need your help with this one, because it seems that good old-fashioned Aussie slang words that you and I grew up with are slowly disappearing. A recent study has found that younger Aussies are swapping old-school phrases for newer internet slang, leaving some iconic expressions behind. Aussie slang words and sayings that Gen Z and younger generations are reportedly using way less. For example, we all know phrases like fair dinkum. Once the ultimate way, right, to say something was true or genuine. Well, it now seems the younger generation is saying for real or deadest. Right. Are you deadest? Are you for real? Stone the Crows. We heard that before with Elf Stewart from Home and Away. An old expression of shock that has almost completely vanished, actually, from everyday conversations. Being replaced these days with are you cooked or you're cooked. Rather than saying, stay in the crows, are you cooked? Yeah, the young generation is saying these days. And the younger ones now have replaced she'll be right with a simple all G. She's all G, mate. And lastly, one that I use quite a lot, probably not so much these days, the word grouse, meaning something's pretty excellent, right? That's been replaced with sick or slay. Now, one that I've never heard of, and it was used again by Alf Stewart from Home and Away, was this one. Yeah, strike me roan. Never heard of that one. Old school, apparently, for feeling surprised or exasperated. But do you still use Aussie slang? The good old Aussie slang. I'm sure there's a lot of people that do. Love to get your thoughts. 1-300-872-911. Keen to hear. What do you use that's Aussie slang? You might have to think about it for a while, but I think it's still well in use, right?
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0: The lion-hearted way of tempting fate, isn't it? I can't have the brakes down.
1: Knock on wood.
0: Amy Stewart here at 4MK. We play better music. Moreover, it's your Feel Good Breakfast at 23 after 8. Now, we're asking the question this morning, are you someone that uses good old Aussie slang? Still using Aussie slang. It comes as, the younger generations are sort of swapping our, you know, renowned words for internet sort of slang and that sort of stuff. 1-300-872-911. What about you, Sandy?
2: I use three that I use
0: right.
2: Daily. You ready?
0: Daily?
2: It's daily. I kid you not. Cracking the shits.
0: Yeah.
2: No whackers. And bloody oath.
0: I'm glad you cleaned the second one up.
2: And I use these all the time.
0: Most of them are positive, so that's not too bad.
2: That's right. Back in school, it'd be like using like pash. Give us a girl pash.
0: Or a snog. Yeah. Remember snog, Sandy?
2: Snog.
0: You'd snog someone? Oh, good times. I don't think this younger generation know what they're missing.
2: No, they don't. They're taking away our slang and making it boring.
0: Yeah, too super cool, isn't it?
2: Yeah.
0: Thanks for weighing in, Sandy. Appreciate that.
2: No worries.
0: In fact, here comes another one, Sandy. Fleetwood Mac talking porky pies, telling little lies.

0: 28 after 8 here at 4MK as we make way for our 8:30 updates. A huge magic round win for the Cowboys over the weekend. They're all riding high today. We're going to hear from the coach, Todd Payton, in our update. And in national news, voters turn their back on Albo following the recent budget. Details on the way.
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0: Morning, Joseph Price with your local news. A woman has died in hospital following a crash at Serena. Around 6:15 last Wednesday night, a Toyota Hilux lost control and crashed outside a Serena Homebush Road address. A 25-year-old male driver suffered minor injuries, while a 29-year-old female passenger suffered life-threatening head injuries and has since died in hospital. Anyone with relevant information or dashcam footage is urged to contact police. Investigations are continuing. A missing Townsville girl could be in the Mackay area. It's according to police, who are appealing to the public to help locate the 16-year-old who was last seen on May 5th in the Townsville suburb of Heatley. She's described as Caucasian, around 160 centimetres tall, with a slim build, brown eyes and short, faded purple hair. Police believe the girl may be in the Townsville or Mackay area. Investigators are appealing to her or anyone with relevant information regarding her whereabouts to come forward. The state and federal governments have released a new strategy to protect the Great Barrier Reef. It comes as studies show the quality of water flowing into the reef has the largest land-based impact on the reef's resilience. The Reef 2050 Catchment Water Quality Strategy includes efforts to reduce sediment and nutrient runoff and support sustainable practices across the catchment to improve water quality. And the Cowboys are riding high after a huge magic round win over the Roosters. North Queensland were already underdogs after losing star halfback Tom Dearden to injury last week. That task made even harder with two controversial sin bins. Coach Todd Payton says the 18-12 win was one of the best he's been a part of.
9: That's as good a win as I've had as head coach at this club, 6 years, and really disappointing off the back of last week, and took some tough lessons out of that and applied it tonight. Really composed, gritty, had 12 men for 20 minutes, and yeah, everyone worked hard and kept turning up and just found a way, so yeah, won it off the back of our defence.
0: Meanwhile, State of Origin teams are out, and Cowboys captain Reuben Cotter is the only North Queensland player who's been picked for Game 1 in Sydney next week.
6: National News now.
10: Morning, I'm Phoebe Humphrey. It appears voters aren't happy with Jim Chalmers' latest budget, with today's news poll showing only 11% believe they'll be better off, 52% think they'll be worse off as a result. While today's Resolve poll shows it's led to a drop in support for both Labor and the PM, to the point that Angus Taylor is now the preferred Prime Minister over Anthony Albanese. The man who died in a shark attack off Perth's Rottnest Island is being remembered as a devoted dad and a one-of-a-kind gentleman. He was 38-year-old Stephen Mataboni. However, Rottnest beaches have remained open despite the tragedy, a decision defended by WA's Tourism Minister, Rhys Whitby.
11: I think it's very early to be talking about mitigation issues. It's an enormous tragedy. The support needs to go to that man's family and the first responders.
10: And good news for the Aussies and Kiwi who are quarantining in WA after being on board the cruise ship at the centre of a hantavirus outbreak. The groups all returned negative blood tests, but they'll remain in isolation until next month. In sport, Queensland coach Billy Slater has named four debutants for Origin Game 1, with Sam Walker winning the halfback battle. Reece Walsh has been dumped in favour of Kalen Ponga at fullback. The Blues have six new faces, and James Tedesco has replaced Dylan Edwards at fullback. Game 1 gets underway Wednesday week in Sydney. And an upset victory in Perth last night to wrap up round 10 of the AFL, with West Coast downing GWS by 17 points. Eagle Harley Reid starring with 34 touches and two goals. That's the latest news and sport.
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14: Well, top to 27 for Mackay, Pioneer Valley and Proserpine today. Beautiful day ahead, mostly sunny with light winds, 25 for Ellie Beach. Tomorrow we might see a shower, there's a slight chance. Partly cloudy, but the sun returning for Wednesday. Checking the waters and along the beaches, east to southeasterly winds around 10 knots and seas below 1 metre.
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0: 7:39 on your Feel Good Breakfast here at 10:26 for MK. Hey, before 9 o'clock, we're going to head back to some of the big news stories of May 18, including the day we lost the star of a show that I absolutely loved watching as a kid. Featured the world's friendliest witch, Samantha. You know the one. How good was Bewitched back in the day? It made its debut on Aussie TV in 1965. 254 episodes were made of Bewitched. Elizabeth Montgomery sadly passing away on this day back in 1995 at the age of 62. On this day with Aaron, it's not far away here at 4MK.
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12: Good morning. Joseph Price with your local news. More details have been released following a fatal bus crash at Gumloo north of Bowen. The Bruce Highway incident saw 19 people hospitalised while a 26-year-old Argentina and Italy national woman died at the scene. A 70-year-old Mackay man who was driving was transported to hospital with minor injuries. Superintendent Dean Kavanagh says a complex investigation is now underway.
13: Forensic crash unit will take every bit of time needed and have every resource necessary to look at the vehicle, the environment, the driver, the witnesses, the passengers, and really pull it all apart and put it together in a form that the coroner can then determine exactly what has occurred. We want to know what happened, but we also want to know why that happened. You know, a key factor for us is the members of the public coming forward with that information.
12: Hundreds of families will be ditching the car this Friday for National Walk Safely to School Day. Pedestrian Council CEO Harold Scrooby says it doesn't just have health benefits, but also helps ease traffic around schools.
14: We do understand that many parents and carers have to drive because the public transport system isn't there. But if you have to drive, we're saying to parents, look, why not leave the car a good distance from the school and have a walk with your children?
12: Locals are being urged to take part, with St John's Catholic Primary School and Andergrove State School already planning group walks. A Whitsundays tourism operator has been named a finalist in the 2026 Queensland Top Tour Guide Awards. Red Cat Adventures guide Rosie Bullen has been recognised for her energy, storytelling and passion for sharing the beauty of the Great Barrier Reef and the Whitsundays. She'll now progress to the next stage of judging later this month. And Origin teams are in, and a number of Cowboys have been overlooked for selection. North Queensland captain Reuben Cotter is the only Cowboys player named, despite pushing strong cases. Back rower Helam Lukey and half Jake Clifford will miss out. Cowboys coach Todd Payton says Clifford steered the side to an upset victory on the weekend.
15: He was sick through the week and carrying a niggle, but really dialed into his prep. He was really focused, obviously, through the week, and his kicking game got us over the line, if we're going to be truthful. He's already kicked us to a win, deep in our own end a lot of the time, and coming up with the right kick selection and executing that, real big part of the reason why we won.
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16: Morning, I'm Phoebe Humphrey. The government's attempts to sell its budget appear to be falling on deaf ears, with today's news poll finding 52% of voters think they'll be worse off as a result, while today's Resolve Political Monitor shows Angus Taylor's overtaken Anthony Albanese as preferred Prime Minister. It also has Labor's primary vote down by 3%. The backlash is a result of the changes to property taxes, which amount to a broken election promise, but Treasurer Jim Chalmers insists it was the right move.
17: We understand that the defining intergenerational issue in our society and in our country is housing, and we're doing something about it.
16: The alleged mastermind of Melbourne's nightlife wars is believed to be living in a concrete bunker in Iraq. News Corp reports the man dubbed the Ghost has been using encrypted messages from his hideout to coordinate the string of firebombings targeting bars and nightclubs. And four crew members have ejected and parachuted to safety after two fighter jets collided mid-air during a show in the US. Emergency services are at the scene in Idaho and an investigation is underway. In sport, Blues coach Laurie Daly has announced his team for Origin 1 with six new faces to appear. While Dylan Edwards has been dropped from fullback, replaced by James Tedesco, Daly admits it was a tough decision.
18: Teddy's been there before. Dylan has done nothing wrong. More about the style of football that we want to play.
16: Queensland's team list is also out, with Reece Walsh missing the call-up. And to AFL, the Eagles have beat the Giants by 17 points in Perth, breaking a six-game losing streak. That's the latest news and sport.
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20: A cracking day coming up. 27 the top for Mackay, Pioneer Valley and Proserpine. 25 for Ellie Beach. Mostly sunny with light winds. Tomorrow, partly cloudy. Slight chance of a shower. And mostly sunny for Wednesday.
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Won't you take me to Funkin' Town? 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

0: about the song that is ambiguous. I think that's its power.
1: 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It's a couple of songs away, that one. 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

American band Styx here at 4MK, your Feel Good Workday. One of two songs that charted for that group in the 70s. There was that one, Babe, and also this. Lady, yeah. So well known, though, that one. Hey, coming up soon, Suzanne Vega, Tom Cochrane on the way too, and that smash hit from 1983 from The Police.

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0: Roseanne Vega here at 4MK. It's your feel-good workday. 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
1: G'day, Hamish here. Reminding you, everyone has a right to get home safe. There's no text, lost snack, backseat argument or hair emergency that's worth taking your eyes off the road for a moment. This is going to sound crazy, but not even a French fry. Keep your eyes on the road, hands on the wheel, and choose not to drive when you're tired, upset, or under the influence. Pull over if you need to. And why not take a sec to pledge to drive so others survive? But again, later, when you get home.
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0: 10:26, 4 NKs. We make way for our 10 o'clock update. That's me done for today. Thanks so much for your company. Hope you get through your Monday okay. Plenty of good music on the way up to 10, though, to help you. Sir Duke, Stevie Wonder, great song on the way. Some Genesis, but also Blondie. I'll catch you right back here tomorrow from 5 o'clock here at 4MK. Better music tomorrow.
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15: Mackay, I'm Phoebe Humphrey. The Treasurer's making no apologies for the broken promise on property taxes that's seen voters turn on the government. Today's news poll shows 52% of voters believe they'll be worse off as a result of last week's budget, while a Resolve poll shows Angus Taylor's surpassed Anthony Albanese as preferred PM. But Jim Chalmers says the right decisions aren't always popular.
16: I understand that some people will focus on the politics of it, but it's the substance that really matters. And I'm confident that the substance of what we're doing is the right decision, taken for the right reasons.
15: Meantime, Canberra's signed a deal with the Queensland government to build 50,000 new homes in the Sunshine State. 21,000 will be reserved for first-time buyers. Donald Trump says time is of the essence for peace negotiations with Iran. The US president writing the clock is ticking on Truth Social, claiming if Tehran don't move fast, there won't be anything left of them. It comes as Trump faces pressure from Republicans like Senator Lindsey Graham.
17: The longer the strait is closed, the more we try to pursue a deal that never happens, the stronger Iran gets. Yeah. What President Trump has done has been amazing militarily, but there's still more targets to be had.
15: There on NBC. And the Aussies and Kiwi quarantining in Perth after being on board the cruise ship at the centre of the hantavirus outbreak continue to test negative to the disease. The group of six have received their blood test results, but they'll still stay in isolation for 3 weeks. In sport, a shock for Maroons fans with Reece Walsh missing the call-up in Queensland's Origin 1 squad announcement this morning. Coach Billy Slater says it was a difficult decision, but he's opted for Kalen Ponga at fullback, while James Tedesco has reclaimed the number one jersey for the Blues, replacing Dylan Edwards. And to AFL, the Tigers' injury crisis has deepened after yesterday's 36-point loss to St Kilda. Campbell Gray has injured his hamstring, with the club now in talks with the league about top-up players. That's the latest news and sport.
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